0: man. You got it, sir. You got it, sir. He went to the mall. They found there.
1: You get out and about in your neck of the woods, I want you to tell all them cat niggas that I waved a hand from way out west. Cat nigga.
0: Smoking too, man. Alright. I can't look down there, homeboy. But I'm not afraid to fight. Pretty soon I'll be able to look down there. My friend is a buck cutter. I can't look down there, but pretty soon I will.
1: Walking the back streets of this stuff, TJ, boy. Mr. Buck Jones, your friend out.
0: Alcor. Montana Point up north. Up north. Four element. John Deere antenna. 15 feet out of the ground. I'm up by the house. I'm on this 8877. Fuck that. Alright, Alcor. Catch you later. We going to. shit out, man. What's up, man? Hey, man.
1: Microphone's cutting out, but you still cracked that lip and made the trip. Mr. 511 around James Brown.
0: All right, Encore, take care. All right, Buckner. Buckner, I'll talk to you later, too. Encore, I don't want to kill him. Okay? Fuck that. All right, Cor. Tell him if he want to talk, call Slave Boy. Hey, Cor. Tell him if he want to talk, call Slave Boy. Hold that.
1: When they tell me they ain't cutting out, you cutting up, Fry.
2: Roger D. Checks in the mail.
0: Appreciate it, Buckner. Hey, Buckner, appreciate it.
3: Hey, jump on up on door. I didn't mean to do that, man.
0: I'm cutting him off. I'm going to do that. Okay?
3: Because you're not testing mode. Good evening, Tom. Up on door in trouble? Hey, up on door in trouble. Make a big boot.
0: No, I'm cutting him right off over there, too. I'm cutting him off over there, too. I was just playing with him, the phone.
3: I'm going to get it out yet. Hey,
0: Jim,
3: I'm
0: going to
3: play
0: with him, man. Flying time. Hey, I already shot this herb. Now I'm waiting for the deputy. Hold that.
3: Jumping up and down.
0: Trouble maker.
3: Cruising my driver.
0: Okay, good. I'm down. See, that's 8877. No. Sorry. 1287. I got 8877 behind it. The phone.
3: And all I said is all I heard. Hey, up and down. All you said was what I heard. You take it easy, take care, my brother. I hope you're having a real good evening.
0: Man, I'm coming late. I'm going on. I ain't got a fire out there, okay?
4: No,
0: yes, sir.
4: I
0: take
4: this
0: pill.
4: It's back on my
0: way. All right, mighty tired. Real tired.
4: Man,
0: I
4: just can't. It's not what I'm doing. That's just what I heard.
3: Condition. Hey, Sweet Blade, the chump got condition. Take it easy, Sweet Chump God.

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0: Hey, gentlemen over there. 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Hey, gentlemen over there. You might tell them to throw that garbage away. The fuck that?
1: Your friend out west, Barry White, the maestro trying to weave back around Virginia. Worldwide, Doug Hunter, Barry out west, waving back. I got down.
0: All right, man. I don't know why you don't throw that little garbage he got away. He's trying to get a condition key. All right, gentlemen. Catch you later, big man go.
2: Come up the door, hey, what trouble? He said, bye, I'm gone.
3: I just want to say hello.
1: And blessings to your family on this Labor Day holiday coming up also, my friend. I almost forgot Labor Day is Monday.
3: But I want to wish blessings,
1: and I hope we had
0: best thing you can do. I will still. All right, gentlemen up and down, the best thing you can do. The best thing you do, leave me alone, cause he ain't spending enough money, folks. Okay?
2: In trouble, so quick, out here.
1: Good and sounding good coming out of love country. Worldwide, world-class, Doug Hunter, your friend way out west, Barry White, the maestro on the coast. I'll see you, bye.
0: All right, gentlemen up and down. Tell him I'm gonna cut him loose now. Hey, gentlemen up and down. Tell him I'm gonna cut him loose now.
2: Happened to me, good evening time, 58.5, trouble, break.
1: Ba, Duck Hunter. I like your company style, Duck Lugger. Duck Hunter, put on your later. You got a friend on the south end of California around that TJ.
0: Hey, gentlemen up and down, if you didn't hear me, I'm on this side.
3: I'm good, no problem. I'm good. I'm good. I'm good. I'm good. I'm good. I'm good. I'm good. I'm good. I'm good. I'm good. I'm good. I'm good. I'm good. I'm good. I'm good. I'm good. I'm good. I'm good. I'm good. I'm good. I'm good. I'm good. I'm good. I'm good. I'm good. I'm good. I'm good. I'm good. I'm good. I'm good. I'm good. I'm good. I'm good. I'm good. I'm good. I'm good. I'm good. I'm good. I'm good. I'm good. I'm good. I'm good. I'm good. I'm good. I'm good. I'm good. I'm good. I'm good. I'm good. I'm good. I'm good. I'm good. I'm good. I'm good. I'm good. I'm good. I'm good. I'm good. I'm good. I'm good. I'm good. I'm good. I'm good. I'm good. I'm good. I'm good. I'm good. I'm good. I'm good. I'm good. I'm good. I'm good. I'm good. I'm good.

0: and again and again and again. Keep again and again. Keep on representing. Mr. 58-5. White trouble said bye, bye, bye, bye, bye, bye, bye.
1: 1-2, 1-2, 1-2. And on my show, I was got down.
0: Hello, Blackjack. Ain't no competition at all, okay? Yeah, yeah, he's a bad man, though. They got a lot of mouth, they ain't got no. I'm not afraid to fight nobody, okay?
1: Karate will make a comedy evening to you on this hump day Wednesday. This audio make up Barry White out west with the wave I got down.
0: Okay, Blackjack Lounge Dayton, 107 on this Slave Boy Drive, okay? Hey, gentlemen, up and down, I can only do what I can do. Hey, up and down, I pull, I get... Cause it ba-ba-ba-ba-ba-ba-ba.
2: 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Hey, audio major, I'm gonna try to wave at you one more time on that ear. Hey, audio major, we're on the west side. I'm trying to get it back to you right there. Audio major, we're on the west
0: side. We're down in Texas. 147, so we're down in Texas. 147, so we're down in Texas. 147, knows it.
1: Trouble said bum bum bum. Now I'm playing on 500 birds, cause can be stroking, I ain't joking. But I do appreciate you coming to bumping it down and letting me know that you got your ears on top of the railroad.
0: Get that 285. All right, switchband plug in my, I can't tell my house down here. But take care around Texas, switchband plug in my ears, if okay.
1: Right. Side of the motor and I just got down.
0: Bye, bye, bye, bye, bye, bye.

0: time I wanted to cut his lady out, homeboy. And I don't get your 28 in Texas, but Ryan Furrow will try to cut his lady out anytime I want to.
1: Hold that door. And I'm not waiting on my back. Because I don't need no lunch. That's a cat big show. Very white way out west, top side of this boulder.
0: To back it up. Thank you, Uncle Joe. 147, go.
1: 147, dude, he turned his antenna straight on you. NO50 is from Troublemaker telling you the big, big.
2: Me like this super train, and I ain't gonna be able to reach out and say, hey, hey, hey, GW.
0: All right, Uncle Joe. Tell him I'm gonna take this slave boy drive up off of him. Uncle Joe, I'm telling him.
1: Got 147, dude, he turned his horse on you right now. Hello, 58-5, Troublemaker telling me what's going on with the big.
2: Hey, how do you make me tell me to?
0: Fuck that, Uncle Joe. I'm making sense of him.
3: Hey, Brown.
0: It be prime time, I got to go.
2: I'm afraid train passed my
1: job. 147, looking in Texas now. I'm gonna get my legs in the green zone.
2: My brother, you're doing well as well. Lord, how much you on the ground playing and you talking? How do you make a killer?
0: Who lost his brother? Doggone, who lost his brother that way? Fuck that until before round Glenwood. All right, man, I gotta put it right now. I'll get another phone call. They're watching wrestling. All right, man, tell old 244 family my condolences. Hello, Blade. The big man is quiet. New York, we're in the middle of Canada. Hey, Blaze, I shot the sheriff. Now I'm waiting for the deputy. Hold that.
1: Put up on there, Mr. Rose, white troublemaker. So light tail, click it.
2: Can you tell me I ain't got you?
0: Hey, Blaze, the deputy's in Canada. I ran for him, so I put a 10,000 tube on him.
3: On the big tube, hold that.
1: That's bad, man. Hey, Uncle Joe, 147, told his horse in Texas, and God knows I couldn't move him at all when he turned his beam on you, man.
0: All right, I'm checking. Where's my audio? The audio is fuzzy. All right, man, I'm taking care. Don't forget to tell him, Uncle Joe. I'm letting him go now.
3: That's his plan.
0: Uncle Joe, hold that.
1: Bye.
3: This fishing and shore.

0: And don't forget to tell him, slave boy got a sale.
1: Uncle Joe, I'm thankful.
0: Yeah, he's bad. Hey, Uncle Joe, I tell you who it is. That boy bad. He's bad. Take it easy, take care anyway.
1: Just let him know. Slave boy got a sale.
0: Hold on.
1: Uncle Joe, tell him slave boy got a sale.
0: Yeah. Tell him to hurry up and get that sale.
1: Got that guy.
0: Won't help him. Put it on your head, Uncle Joe.
1: Come on, take him.
0: Play with him on the baby station.
1: Hey,
0: Uncle Joe, tell him I'm on the train with him
1: on the baby station.
0: I'm 10-7.

8459, I'm pretty bad right there. 8459, woman, what's up, woman, what's up? 8459,

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0: appreciate it, man. 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
0: For being my friend, hey, Duck Hunter, you said you wanted to. For being your friend, all right, Duck Hunter, Long, West Side, I'm easy, man.
1: Hey, jump up and down, what's the little deal? Hello, jumping up and down one more time, Troublemaker, baby.
0: Boy,
1: he
0: got real good time, Ryan. He got real good time. Somebody said it ain't good season out there. I don't know who the hell is somebody ain't good season one, baby.
2: I'm not the rest.
1: I'm gonna put no contact on Troublemaker.

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1: Catch you later, number 12, 147 gone. Take it over 12. 147. I'm the small driver. I double 12. Bye bye.
0: Hello, the number 12.
1: Okay, number 12. I'm letting them go now. Hey, double 12. I'm letting them go there. 14.
0: Hey, number 12, man. We will go now. Number 12, man. Troublemaker. So we will go now.
1: I tried to give them a little talk time, but they got too much mouth. Hey, number 12, I tried to give them a little talk time, but they got too much mouth. For that? For that, number 12, I'm out of the way too.
0: Why are you calling them boys in the Bahamas this evening, bro? Hello, Rubber Ducky Trouble. Rubber Ducky Trouble, make a big bait. Right back. What do you really call my friend, 1400 Trouble, make a
1: Hey, 1400. Hey, 1400. I'm tired of whooping his ass, man. Hey, 1400. I'm tired of whooping his ass. That's all.
2: Make sure you tell the 4300 I spoke.
1: Hey, 4300, make sure you tell the 4300 I spoke. 4300?

0: Uncle Joe, leave the boy alone, man. 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Hey, Uncle Joe, leave the boy alone, man. I know you got company. Take care of 1400. Uncle Joe, you know I can't bring my antenna. Leave the boy alone. 1400. Tell him I'ma turn him loose, 1400. Hey, 1400. Tell him I'ma turn him loose. 1410.
1: Cool, Mr. 1400. Trouble, loose.
0: 1410. I already told him I'ma leave him alone, 1400. I already told him on the phone I'ma leave him alone cause he ain't got nothing for me, 1400. Alright, 1400, I'ma cut it off and go watch TV. Hey, 1400, I'ma cut it off. Take care, Uncle Joe, Donnie and Dallas. I'ma turn it off and cut him loose, 1400.
1: You're both two bad men. Cleveland, Tom again, 685. Trouble, Bay, Bay.

you get to not, you know. You get too nasty right now, man. Let me keep down again. Hello, 50 good foul, Trevor. I won't say what you say, break.

All the settings that are home with a split tier repeat. Oh, 58.5, I heard what they said with a split tier repeat because that's damn good for me. Take it easy, take care. Oh, 58.5, Mr. Danger Troublemaker, click, click. Good evening.

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Thank you, Uncle Joe. I'm busy. 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Don't forget to tell him now, Slave Boy got a sale. 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

a ground plane. LC-58-5, that's my friend, must be running a ground plane antenna. Ground plane antenna, Charlie knows the break.

0: need contact in the area. That must be a ground plane. 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
0: world. 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
1: Hello, T and Pimp. So 63 on the coast. Hey, Pimp. 63 on the coast. 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
0: I got another suit. Genuine configure. Worldwide beam C, Mr. California. 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
1: Six straight west side, no conditions. 6-3, west side, no.
0: Drop me quick, Mr. California. 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
Radio Chief.

0: 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Hey, CC, you got a copy?
1: Burner, top line of big box. Or driver. From up at the front, that's awesome. 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Just CC, blessings, and new things.

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0: far as how accurately you have it centered to the floating of a bug. 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
1: Stephen Baker.

Superman, do me a big old favor and tell 245 EFJ around El Segundo that I'm waving. 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Superman, Motormouth Mall, cruising U.S. Coast Feast, sometimes called. Superman, I appreciate the bump down to West Coast Beast. 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

0: watching the playback there, Superman. Hey, Superman, you make this thing sound like it's working pretty good. And hello up there, Fubarzi. 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
1: Hey, worldwide, Superman, you have 245, 27, moving on this door. I'm about to go, I ain't kidding.
0: 410, 410. All right, we'll see you in the time out of the way. I'm going to get out of here, too. I've been out here for an hour and 35 minutes. Between this one and the other one, I've been on the radio for about an hour and a half, a little over an hour and a half. So it's time to get out of here. I'm getting hungry. I need something yummy for my tummy. 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Motor mouth ball, stepping, break up.
1: I told you, you ain't standing by. You standing up in that boy's back pocket, Casper. Get that mobile out of there. 911, 245,
0: use it. Hey, Big Pimp C, by the way, I'm going to go up on the boom truck. From here, I'm over here across the way from the antenna, but if I get up high enough on the boom truck and use the zoom on my camera, I might be able to get a picture of this thing for you, so I'll do that too real fast. Motor mouth ball, stepping, breaker, breaker. Superman, we'll catch you later on. 7-3, have a good evening. Motor mouth ball, stepping, I'm going 10-7. Bye.

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I'm going to put this button down here like this right here. I want to see if that makes any difference on your recording. 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

power to it. 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Must be backscatter. 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In mean, that's the degree over here, motormouth ball waving, U.S. Coast. 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Superman, take care of Big Pimp C while you're in the grain. 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

0: TJ, you got that ball down over there. You working that thing out of Tombstone. Check this out one time, hey, Superman. I got one quick playback for you out there before I get going too far away. Check it out. This is it.
1: Hi, baby. Yeah, I'm going to get on up out of here. I need a housewife on this all day, every day station. Tombstone with a tag, bag, and bird. Because I am a bud up from Channel 20 with an attitude. La-la-la.
0: And that's what I heard right there. That's how I went down Motormouth Mall cruising in the back out. Click. I could think of other ways to do it without eating shot, but they're painful. Hey, Big Tim C, I could think of other ways to do it without eating the shot, but I'll tell you what, that'd be mighty painful.

Because I don't know the extremes, the extremes that some board would go through to get that sound to break off.

Yeah, 410. I'm going to split before the Google pulls up. I'm going to split before Google pulls up on their phone. All right, Ted, yeah, 731.

0: out there around Florida making all that noise out here around Southern California. 9 weeks ago, he was making all that noise out there around Florida. Hey, 639, you got any ears on your copying radio? Bread out here around the west side trying to make the trip into Florida.
1: Hey, Green Monkey.
0: Philadelphia. Well, I'm glad I can make it in
1: Philadelphia.
0: I'm glad you can hear me. I'm glad you can hear me. I'm glad you can hear me. I'm glad you can hear me. I'm glad you can hear me. I'm glad you can hear me. I'm glad you can hear me. I'm glad you can hear me. I'm glad you can hear me. I'm glad you can hear me. I'm glad you can hear me. I'm glad you can hear me. I'm glad you can hear me. I'm glad you can hear me. I'm glad you can hear me. I'm glad you can hear me. I'm glad you can hear me. I'm glad you can hear me. I'm glad you can hear me. I'm glad you can hear me. I'm glad you can hear me. I'm glad you can hear me. I'm glad you can hear me. I'm glad you can hear me. I'm glad you can hear me. I'm glad you can hear me. I'm glad you can hear me. I'm glad you can hear me. I'm glad you can hear me. I'm glad you can hear me. I'm glad you can hear me. I'm glad you can hear me. I'm glad you can hear me. I'm gl

0: Philadelphia, man, I don't know if I'm making a trip back up in there, man. 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
0: But, my Mother Nature was land yesterday.
1: You sound like Coach Ed.
0: Hello, people around Philadelphia. 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
1: Hello, T. Superman.

0: move Superman, man. 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Here I am, 704 in Philly. Hey, 704 in Philly. Bob Marley Kelly, back quiet.
1: Mother Nature, Mother Nature. 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
0: Hey, Superman, quickie.
1: Hey, Black Lives Matter, you out here?
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2: Hey, Superman, we see that
1: get down. Hey, Black Lives Matter, you out here reading the mail by the band? 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
0: Hey, number two, you should be calling 6-Train. Hey, number two in the stone. You should be calling 63 there, 410.

right, 459 in the Keystone, man. I appreciate it, Ben. I'm going to say hello to you. Hey, 459 in the Keystone, 63, get down. He's been there and gone. He's been there and gone. They're telling me my audio sound like shit. Let me get out of here. I'm tense up.

Hello? Let me see if I sound better on this D-104. I'll see if I sound a little better on this D-104 on the mail. Where are you?

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I just wanted to keep it for real, man.

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over that damn off frequency ready. I told you to take it over to 127. Richie is straightening you right out. White man from town is straightening you right out. So you can sound decent. So you can sound decent.

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You sound a little off frequency there, Frank Craig. I'll try to help you there, plug. If you want to sound on frequency, it's by all means necessary. Do what you do. I can read a little bit of off-frequency language. I've been listening to you for far too long not to understand you now.

speaking of Chris, let me go pick me a pot on. I'll be back. Hey, good morning, Dirty. Hey, Dirty, good morning to you, the plug of the sly, the slick, and the wicked. Bye, bye, bye. 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

morning, Chief. 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

0: Good morning, Reese. 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Good morning, Reese. Double B 107 to the mic.
1: There we go.
0: Darren, all Reese, I was going to ready to go to work, man. I just walked in the radio room to turn it off, and I heard you, so I just want to say good morning. Good morning, Reese. Good coffee, good day, Reese. Double B, I'll see you. And that's a 410, right here, right on, Reed. I'm 107 to the mine. Bye-bye. Catch you later, boogie. I'm 107, bye-bye. Have a good day. I'm 10-10.
1: Hey, Boogie, the boss can't be late. 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

correction or whatever the case may be, but you way back yonder, no doubt. Good morning to the big brother calling Mr. Audio Pipe. Mr. Audio Pipe with an ear problem right.

talk to the apple trees and you say good morning to your big brother. I ain't got the best of Mother Nature on you, but I heard your voice coming into my speakers so loud. Barbados, red fox in the trees, piping the ocean, got down right there.

10 right, right on red cross, I'll get around the upper train. 73 to see a big brother. God's grace around your place, motivate easy and all that good kind of stuff. Thanks for taking time out of your busy schedule to bump it down in the world of sound and say good morning to me. No doubt, Mr. Red Fox in the trees, Mr. Audio Pipe in the ocean, Thursday morning wave. Right down, I'll see you.

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guys. 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I'm checking up on Mike Snatcher. And boy, oh boy, did you see the video yesterday? 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

63 in the Carolinas, Chattanooga. 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

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And I appreciate you reaching out. It was Mother Nature. 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It's Mother Nature. But I heard what you said when you said what you said. 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

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Appreciate you stopping by the QTH Catnigger. 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Used to getting on down in fine style on the West End. Put on your later, Black Tornado, New Jersey.

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1: 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I wonder if I can stand on that kitchen table. 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
0: Yeah, I appreciate it, but I know you ain't got a sport, man. That Captain Gerard and me kind of pick up, man. He don't want to collect. He's years he's trying to collect. I told that kind of thing, he never going to collect from Cool, man.
1: Hey, why don't you anybody but CC? 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Catch later on.
0: Bye.
1: CC clear.
0: Bye, man. The worldwide thing. You know that number two bluegill. Bye-bye.

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Hey, Money Grip, you just took over my radio, man. Hey, Money Grip, you took over my radio. Good evening to you. Hey, Money Grip. Money Grip, CC. 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
1: Two, 281 with this 5 footer, bye bye.

0: Got my feet on the ground, bye, bye, bye, bye.
1: All you gotta do is

Freight Train. I'll say good afternoon to you up there around Delaware from the Bayou Country. Hello, John Jones, Freight Train, Louisiana, gone. Sometime later. Enjoy your Labor Day coming up. It's John Jones, Freight Train, back 10-6.

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707. 707. Dominica, Nature Isle of the Caribbean, we try. How about it, West Virginia? How about that station around West Virginia? You got a copy on 707?

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I'll put any audio that's about our show. I'll get to you there a little bit.

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I've been reading the mail on you 5

0: As long as you know where you're going, where you're going to the function, as long as you know where you're going, as long as you're going to South Carolina, you're going to South Carolina to break.
1: Audio.
0: Hey,
1: Cornbread.
0: Hey,
1: Cornbread. The fisherman in New York, I'm giving that afternoon wave. Audio.
0: Well, good afternoon to you, my brother. Hey, Cornbread. Good afternoon, red back, breaker, breaker.
1: Roger, Roger, Cornbread. You got the one and only fisherman. Southeast corner, New York City, and I'm giving that afternoon wave on that weekend coming up.
0: Can you have yourself a best weekend coming up on that end, the fish man, somewhere around there?
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0: There's a Murcho come down. He almost... What's going on, Fro? 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What's going on, Fro? The break. Trying to be a skinhead. That sounds like a skinhead trying to make these on ball. If he's on ball, that sounds like a skinhead trying to make. You don't want a little driver to get keyed on. 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Hey, Keystone Ball, Bright Pebble. Keystone Ball, Bright Pebble. Bright Pebble, Bright. Keystone ball, no doubt about it. One of the top of the interior. Labor Day weekend coming up on that end.
1: Uh-oh, there go that black ball.
0: Oh, God. Keystone ball, cover. Little black ball, little black ball. Where you got down? Oh, you said all I got. Oh, you said all I got. Well, we're up, we're down. Let me know, push on. Keystone ball. Keep doing what you're doing, because your ball can't. Downtown McCall, Keystone ball, Pebble, little black ball, he goes fast with it down, little black ball. Why, Keystone ball, tell him how we see him. This month, downtown Cornbread Town, let me count me show, come for it. Tell him we see him downtown, come for it. On the 19th, let me count me show, Keystone ball, Pebble, little black ball, he goes.
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1: Talk about them Jones and that. If he's on roll, go on, Britt.

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Right, Pepper.

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That's right.

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0: get Shuffle Boy lost me in the shuffle. I guess Shuffle Boy must have lost me in the shuffle. Shuffle, I'm sorry. Who got down? Yellow right back once again, Bro Jones. Hey, Bro Jones. You got a copy, 5-4 ground plane, got down. Yeah, tell like Mother Nation went down. Hey, Bro Jones, seem like Mother Nation fell out, too. Hey, seem like Mother Nation fell out on this ground plane. All right, Bro Jones, enjoy what's coming up the Labor Day weekend. You too, 459. Bro Jones, Keystone, Jones, Keystone. Hey, Bro Jones is a Keystone, 5-4, it gone.
1: Hey, Delaware 16, you're wrong, that win.
0: Hey, look at seven, your Mother Nation gone. I heard you, guy, nigga. I heard your radio, but Mother Nation fell down. Hey, look at seven, I heard you again, man, but Mother Nation went way down. Hello, once again, down. Lucky 7, I ain't gonna forget about you. Hey, Lucky 7, 5-4, gone.

0: 33-1, I heard you, man. I walked away. Hey, 33-1, I heard you, but I walked away for a minute. Hey, 33-1, 5-4 in Alabama, this ground plane got down.
1: Keystone Balls, I'ma pull the ground plane. Man, the ground plane is flexing in Alabama, we got down.

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1: 031 Atlanta Nation Capital Jet. I wanna just try to stop around WDC. 031 Atlanta Nation Capital Jet. I wanna just try to stop around WDC. Good evening to you. 031 Atlanta Nation Capital. I wanna just try to need wood. Bye, bye, bye. 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

0: I want to know if I can get my name called somewhere around the East Coast. I want to see if I can get my name called somewhere around the East Coast. 5-1, 5-1, looking for some kind of Mother Nature. Knock, knock, knock. I believe you said 016 in Delaware. Yeah, I have to do all that to get my name called. 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
1: 16.
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0: Roger, roger. Why, you on that good sounding day, May driver. Take care, 73's 88. Much love to you and the fine family. 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Show did lift it before the Lord above and you too. 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Worldwide most famous number two, Disco City, and your day may drive. The news of town rates in Florida wasn't this folk hill thunder happens around.
1: Look like Mother Nature pulled her dress tail down. 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Hey, well, I didn't mean to get in your way. 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
0: Good news in Lake City is right back. Brega, brega.

73, and God bless you. You got to go to the Home Depot. 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

541 Alabama, 73, my friend. 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

I'm gonna get on up out of here, do a little bit of 10-12. We'll have a read on brother Law and sis on this car, making the end of family coming in around the Carolina for, I guarantee Tony, Monday. But we always show up and show out on a Saturday, no doubt about it. Cut, cut, cut! All my big brothers, take care. God bless. 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

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No competition, this is easy. No competition, this is easy. 73 5 hello. Right back to you, my friend. Very good copy. Good night to you. 73, happy blessed night. 5-1, you friend, very little, by my mouth. Bye-bye.

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0: 281, I heard you in Puerto Rico. 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
1: So 73 a Carlos. A Carlos, so 73 in Puerto Rico, 551. So the Jeffrey, Mr. Baba Jack in Puerto Rico.
0: So 73 K4, Mr. President, Ganero Station, United States, 51, Puerto Rico, easy, come out. You got it too much. Hasta luego. Supertruck, I heard you in Puerto Rico. Hello, Supertruck, 73, 51 in Puerto Rico. Hello. Good night, 549, 73, go to the kitchen, I'll be back.

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0: 8221, you wanna join the party? 8221, Water Goose Mobile, you wanna join the party? Good evening, 221, trouble, trouble, make a break, break, break. Hey, 32-1, I think you're saying off, man. Hey, 32-1, I think you're saying off. I think you're trying to show off. 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Hey, 32-1, I'm right here, man. 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I'm just playing around. 32-1, trouble, trouble, bye, bye, bye. 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Hey, Dougie Fish, that was your key, that was your key, that was your key. Dougie, Dougie, trouble, trouble, baby, baby.
1: You got
0: all
1: time for the march and die. Hey, trouble, trouble, look at Dougie. Trouble, trouble, trouble, Dougie. 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
0: One more time, that's how the match is done. Hey, Dougie Fresh, you said that's one more time, and that's one for the match is done. Dougie Fresh, trouble, trouble, babe, babe, babe.
1: 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Hey, trouble down on your radio. Trouble, trouble, you
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0: My
1: weed,
0: the
1: apple trees is right
0: at home. Bye, Dougie. Hey, 36, I got the two, man. Hey, 36, I'll be back at you. The bridge is online. The bridge is online. Three, four. Three, four. Mr. Wood, white 36. Trouble, trouble, no, they got.

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0: You gotta do something about a Spider-Man before you walk on creep right up in my radio.
1: Okay, hang on. The trouble with the green lights, I'm gone.

Spider-Man 091 started digging, mate. 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
1: Spider-Man,
0: Spider-Man,
1: Spider-Man,
0: Spider-Man, Spider-Man, Spider-Man, Spider-Man, Spider-Man, Spider-Man, Spider-Man, Spider-Man, Spider-Man, Spider-Man, Spider-Man, Spider-Man, Spider-Man, Spider-Man, Spider-Man, Spider-Man, Spider-Man, Spider-Man, Spider-Man, Spider-Man, Spider-Man, Spider-Man, Spider-Man, Spider-Man, Spider-Man, Spider-Man, Spider-Man, Spider-Man, Spider-Man, Spider-Man, Spider-Man, Spider-Man, Spider-Man, Spider-Man, Spider-Man, Spider-Man, Spider-Man, Spider-Man, Spider-Man, Spider-Man, Spider-Man, Spider-Man, Spider-Man, Spider-Man, Spider-Man, Spider-Man, Spider-Man, Spider-Man, Spider-Man

0: wrong, you need a spider. I'll watch your back, man.
1: I hear somebody coming out of the corner.
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0: 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PZ091 knows it, break.
1: Aircraft shoot, I'm coming to you, man. Aircraft shoot, I'm coming to you. Aircraft shoot, I'm coming to you. Aircraft shoot, I'm coming to you. 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

0: get off the key. 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I hear crap shooter rise up in there.
1: Still, Trevor, Mesa, come on. I wish I had 100 left like the one you got, man.
0: Hey, when I put them all in, you better go find somebody else to talk.

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1: 549, mother bombs, troublemaker, come on.
2: Troublemaker,
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0: 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Tell him don't be nervous now. 549, tell him, I said, don't be nervous now. 091 down.
1: Watch me slow key on him,
0: 549-091 says my neighbor, I can hear him, I'm gone.
1: Troublemaker, got the water, good rolling, I'm gone.
2: He's a bad-minded season. Hey, 549, he's a bad-minded season, but the last kid, you got a mind on the last kid. Hello, hardcore. 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

0: 549, I give you the engine, I read you, I heard you, 549, 091, say I heard you, 091, down.
1: Do what you gotta do, man. 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Take it easy, take care, 549, trouble, trouble, bye, bye, bye.
0: Hardcore. Did you call my name
1: to Zebra?
0: Hardcore.
1: Take care, Mr. Hardcore, to 10 to 4. Trouble, trouble. Bye, bye, bye.
0: Hey, 460, I hope I didn't mash your tongue, man, but I sure heard you. Hey, 460, you're sleeping.
1: Hardcore, he keep going, he said he cut you off one last time, one more time. Take it easy, 549, trouble, trouble, gone.
0: Hey, 460, I'm doing the best I can. 460-091, gone.
1: 549, blue, good lesson. Take it easy, take care. You ain't playing, you said 549, trouble, trouble, I'm gone.
0: Hey, 460, tell that to my neighbor. Tell that to my neighbor, troublemaker. 091, down.
1: I call troublemaker, say bye, I'm gone. I think you're sure now, I'm going to say.
0: He's there running a water gate, man. Hey, he's there, hey, 460, he's there running a water gate. Let me leave him alone. 091, down.
1: Alright, Hardcore, it is true though. Hey, Hardcore, you wanted me to ask if you got to know.
0: Bye, 460. I'm putting it down in your radio the last time. 091, down.
1: Hey, 549, he keep doing, he said you're on the mile now, you will ease up back in there. Hello, 24, hello, 549, troublemaker, come on.
0: I think I heard a 41 in the link. Hey, good evening time, man. I think I heard you. Nobody left behind for me. 41 around the link, 091.
1: 49, do what you have to do. Watch him, keep your eyes on him. Hello, Hardcore, good old Mississippi 5, number 1, trouble, come on. Nothing but a roadkill, a roadkill. You say Hardcore, you're nothing but a roadkill, a roadkill. Oh, look at this, you go. 549, trouble, trouble gone. You're bad, I can't take nothing away from you, team. You can't come and treat you. Hardcore, 509,
0: Jamaica. Tell him 091 is the boss. I'm gone.
1: Yeah, that's right. I'm going to call you. I'm going to call you.

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Hey, 549, I'm running the road again. I'm 10-7. It's raining over here. 410?

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1: You got it going on that time, you found radio 4-6.

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0: 549, you just did your thing. 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Well, let that be a warning. See where I don't want to go. I leave him on the ball. You say 460 can't tell you nothing. 549, you be the boss with the hot sauce. I'm gone. And I key down, I key down because I don't hear 460. You took him right out of my radio. 549091, go now. Yeah, I leave him on the...
1: Hey, 549, I'm making a warning again for you. It's raining there, okay?
0: Shut up. Hey, 460, what can you do about it, right? I key down, I'm waiting on nobody, 549. I key down when you got up because I'm waiting on nobody. 091, go!

I sent you a water gate 549. I sent you a water gate, phone. I'm gonna send 4602. Alright, man, it's raining, man. I'm listening in Ball is fighting. It's been raining, man, so I don't pee in the rain at all. Alright, 549. I ain't doing no peeing right now, 24/7 alcohol. I ain't peeing right now. It's raining over here. Alright, 460, take care, Alcor. I ain't gonna try to feed it to the lizard dog, nigga. Alright, 460, it rained over here, that's why I'm in Keene. Okay? Alright, 460. And turn it up, come pick it out, 460. Turn it out. Why, you're going back upstairs, man, the modulator go. Click, click, click. I'ma send you water gate too, for that. Water pipe, I can't run no power right now, dumb lover. Hey, water pipe, I can't run no power, it's raining over here. I'm letting little boys do the talking, for that. Hey, I'll call 24, man. Get up out of here, man. I ain't got no power on right now, though, because it's raining. I don't key nothing down when it rains. Fuck that. I'll got that mouth down, 460. I told him I'll call got that mouth down. I want to get in it, too. I'm gone. I'm above for you, boss. Hey, boss, I'm above for you. I'll call 24. I'm above for y'all. It's raining over here, though. That's why I be just reading the mail. The fuck that? Alright, man. Well, 5491. Then I'll call and go sit down somewhere before you cut the nuts out. Alright, 549. Catch y'all later. I'm just on the modulator, y'all. Yeah, I don't like the key when it's wet, 549. Hey, 549, I got a lot to lose, a lot to lose when it's wet. They're fucked in. All right, 549, I want you to send an alcohol this water again when you get it. They're fucked in. Yeah, I didn't wait to see if it was on the mouth, 549.